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4: Dan Rose just called dispatch requesting a TX from you. His number's in the CAD. If you can't get to that at this time, I can give it to you over the air.
0: Copy. I'll check.
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0: 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Edward Tom Paul 9790. ETP 9790. It's on a gray Honda Accord. That's the one we're stuck out with. And 258 is here.
1: Hey, Tom, yes, sir.

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0: faulty at Safe Harbor returning that property.
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2: We're on the Cedary Medical Box, 821 at 4804 South Manor Drive. It's going to be a party one response for a 63-year-old female. She is conscious and breathing. She has taken a fall. She is still on the floor, an injury to the head. Party one, 2010.
3: 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One route in copy traffic.
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2: 7530, got
0: it. Hold on to Cherry Land, Cloud Vision in Kingsley, 11, Anna Mary, Tom 7, 11, AMT 7, it's Maroon Chevy.
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0: Mainline, copying car Deer, South Dune Highway, and Leona Highway, 409 and 22.
1: Leona 4528, 641, Pouch. 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
0: in
1: that way.
0: Copy. I do have plate and file. I'll give it to you in a moment. I'll show you in route 2020.

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1: You'll be looking for a blue 2009 Mercury Sable. It's valid 421 of next year with positive insurance. Your driver is going to be a gunner, Alexander Ellison. He is NOMO valid. They state the vehicle should be drivable, and the deer is injured, but they're not sure where.
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0: what's happening? 72 in Valley with a gray Jeep, Michigan handicap plate, 7812 Lincoln 1.
1: Mm-hmm.

for response. 911 Hammond Place South. 911 Hammond Place South. Have an 86-year-old female there needing a lift assist. 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

0: Ben Charlie 312, transfer. 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It's going to be on a white 4R.
1: Okay. 7 Central, can you get a 5 mile roll?
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1: 4036.
0: MMR, Alpha 3. Alpha 3. En route with Wanda Munson, starting mileage 0.1.
1: Still evaluating the patients.
0: 2037.

0: Hey, you can take off, but give me a call here at ICC. I got my number. I got to talk to you quick. There's a... CCE, Beller, DNR, I'm the other talk group.
1: Is this CCE gone?
0: Yes, ma'am, we're acknowledging page for the Clooster Road fire. We could have a response from Beller if that's needed.
1: 10-4, we've got fire chief heading out there right now to check it out. I don't believe that they're going to need any assistance, but we'll keep you posted.
0: Appreciate it, DNR clear.

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1: 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Big Rock to East 12 and East 10.5 Road for a 40-year-old female, finding a tightness at her chest. Central clear at 2044.

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0: 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Good evening, ma'am. 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

0: Tijuana, Area Prairie 2, at 6437 Old Lake Road, 6437 Old Lake Road, for a medical alert.
1: Zero.

0: 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I filed my RO and a return on the 28th.
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0: Lincoln, Airman 3 is good for weather.
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0: Lima, 4528. Did they say they were on Dune Highway?
1: They were on 109 between Glen Haven and the Dune Climb.
0: Copy. I'm not seeing them just yet.
1: I did tell them to stay there with their flashers on to await your arrival.
0: Copy that.

Central Blair EMS, Prairie 3 Dispatch, 4100 Nittany Lion Lane, across at Norton Road for a 74-year-old female there with back pain. 25th Corps.

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1: You're good. You're nice.

0: Yes, Tom, Grand Travis Alpha 1. Alpha. Alpha 1 is going to be clear with a refusal.
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0: 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Should come back on a Dodge Ram. 21.
2: OD. He is standing at this time, breathing, unable to communicate clearly, and he is stumbling, having difficulty standing. 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
0: If I can have your response to 16244 Valley Road Northeast, New Check on Alyssa Rocha. Her father just called in from downstate and received a phone call from her that her and boyfriend Keith Dennis, who gotten into a heated argument. Nothing physical occurring at this time, and the parties are separated. The father just wants to check on his daughter.
3: Clear now.
4: 10-11 as well.
0: Question. Please, a cell phone operator, do I actually need to call someone?
3: No, but I'll double check that, yeah, I should be able to access that information that it's up and running. It should have been noted down if it's not, so it should be running.
0: It's bleeding. Quite a lot, still on the floor.
3: Copy, thank you.
2: You're broken up.
4: Apologies. If Wayne wants to give me a TX on my work cell, I got some info for you about that residence.
3: 32 is calling now.
0: Central to those units. We've also responded to after similar phone calls in the past.

0: Hi, this is Jeff Trump. Motorcycle, please. 6 Tom, Paul 84. 6 Tom, Paul 84. Division 11 Street.
1: I found the deer on the side of the road here, still alive. 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

0: 10 south of the Knowles, Michigan 0, or Robert. Adam Henry 47, gonna be on a orange Suzuki. That's a 4-door hatchback.
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1: 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And for 2 points. 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Ever call Robert 660.
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0: 4624 Golden Eagle Circle in apartment 31. RP stated she and her husband were having an argument. 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She got called 911. They're separated now. Female have sent a meet you at Blaine's.
1: Yeah.

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Non-emergent for the nurse, Central Clear, 2133.

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1: 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And off.
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0: Central. 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
1: Thanks, Jeff.
0: Lamar 3 on me.
1: Just a quick question, my apologies. 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
0: It's a residential structure fire. 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
1: Copy that. Thank you.
0: Twenty-one forty-five.

Truck one in, Ralph. 2146.

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2: Central units responding to Holiday Road for law enforcement on scene. It is a kidney fire at this point. House is evacuated.
1: City is in G-Cup.
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1: Correct. We're going to be going interior. We're checking with the homeowner right now. We'll be going inside.
0: Okay. Well, yeah, okay, I'll finish again.
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0: 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ESW, 3773. 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
0: Okay.
2: Captain Fires to the roof on the trailer side. 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
0: 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Sounds is clear. First town, 4153.
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0: 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Two in Carnegie, Michigan, one Mary John Norris, seven on a gray Colorado.
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0: Engineer. 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You're trying to gain access to you're the homeowners nearby.
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1: Holiday, Chris.
2: Now, we didn't get the utility company.
3: Yeah, let's get them on the way.
0: Any idea of the power company there?

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0: 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I'll be Charlie Drain over here.
1: 30-0, finally, you stopped it, O'Reilly.

0: 6 respond. Central Holiday, come here.
1: Should be open if you go in that way. 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
1: Same thing on the Charlie side. They're going to pull that and we're going to get the water up there.
0: Okay, clear.

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1: Okay, they're making access right now in the attic.
0: Clear, and that crew is with you.
1: Yeah, for sure.

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1: Clerk.
0: He was yelling something about his intention to scare somebody. 40-ish to 50-ish year old male, tan jacket, backpack, no weapon seen.

0: Going for Charlie.
1: 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Yourself, Charling, Worm, Randall, and Snyder is on the phone. And then you also have City Engine 2, McCurchy, and I'm not sure who the second one is.
0: Correct. 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
1: Thank you.
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1: Can you repeat that, David?

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1: Well, 72, an old 72 with a black Chevy Silverado. Mr. Place, Edward Sam Victor, 8862.
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2: Copy.

Yeah, male, that's of McKee, Mary Charles, King, Edward, Edward, versus Thomas, Common, hello, Stephen, S-T-E-P-H-E-N. Date of birth, 11, date of 10, 11 of 06.

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1: Edward Tom Sam 1245 will be 31 and Avenue C with an orange Kia. 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
2: Perfect. 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David, Tom, Robert, 8529. Going to be on a red Mustang.

0: Central 933.
1: What's up?
0: I don't have any units of the LEC 912 if I see that T-Base.
1: If you're on G-Surge, I would appreciate it.
0: That's okay.
2: Operating objection.
3: Copy 2234.

0: just want to clear.
1: Okay.
2: 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Is there any specific spot over there?
1: Second floor, courts.

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1: Yeah, there's nobody out here. You can show me clear.
2: Copy 22 and 9.
1: I'll clear that.
0: Okay.

0: commands of engineer. Sherry Land, here. Okay.
1: Edward Tom Robert 4761 ETR 4761 on Avenue B off of Munson Ave pulling into the subway parking lot.
2: Clear your subway off Munson Ave.
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1: Copy. 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
0: Say that.

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1: Negative. I was told the elevator.
0: Okay.

0: 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Again, Garfield off Monson Ave.
1: Click.
0: Full amount of state off of Garfield.

0: Everything has been checked. 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About myself and six will be clear to report.
1: 2251.
0: Central, my first time today.
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0: 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Mind me stopping at a scenic trail at the, in the rest area for a second.
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0: 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I'm going to be in service down in Roscommon. 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
0: 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That would help me. What do you want, 72 or 38 today? We are going to be currently in Roscommon County.
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0: Central Mile 47, traffic stop.
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0: Edward Zebra, Paul, 4378, EZT, 4378, speed Mud Lake Road and Resort Trail with a Grace Silverado.
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Central, East Bay Alpha 1, Master Squad 9, available state jail enforcement. Primary one response 2445 at McNabb Court, cross of East Powder Road, the dead end. They responded for an unknown medical issue. Their neighbor came over and said that there was something wrong with her husband. They have not located him yet. 31 clear, 644.

Judy Cell Phone. Judy Cell Phone. 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Alice.

0: in Central for units going to McNabb Court. It sounds like they have located him. He is awake and breathing.
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0: 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I'm out of service. Have a good morning.
1: Clear usual.
0: Central 947, same traffic. Have a good day.
1: Clear, have a good day.
0: Same traffic for 960. Have a good day.
1: 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Central 952, same traffic. 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

0: I'm suspicious, called in by a passerby walking near 747 East number 8th Street. Described as a male wearing a mask, like a skull, and carrying a big backpack. He was walking on Barlow. I want to see.
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0: Cut.
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0: 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And are you east or west?

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0: Red John, Alpha 3. Alpha 3, go ahead. Zoom with 1, starting mileage 0.1. 0.1.

0: 21 Central. Just the one call, the one caller for the vehicle fire.
1: That is correct. Just one call.
0: Clear. I'm going to be UTL for that now, and I'll be at training for the day. Have a good day.
1: Clear. 21 here as well.

0: Nice, Tom Grand Trevor's Alpha 6. Alpha 6. Can you please show us a service for a 24? All of our numbers are synced.
1: Yeah, I sure can. 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
0: Thanks, you too.
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0: Good morning. You can show me in the county. You start off MDOT on the one end. 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
0: Munson, Alpha 10, St. Clair, coming in with you, parking one, 53-year-old male, chest pain, substernal, heavy pressure. Onset started last night, progressively worse until this morning. We call 911. We were kind of nausea, vomiting, diaphoretic, substernal chest pain. Looks like he's having a massive, it looks like an anterior wall of eye. Again, approximately 5 millimeters horizontal left elevation, B2, B3, B4. Typical changes in the inferior wall. Pressure, 160, 110. Heart rate, 70. Respiratory rate, 20. Lungs are clear. Skin pale, diaphoretic. Mitral on board, has aspirin on board, working on a second IV. We'll continue to treat his pain. We can expect this in about 10 minutes. I'll give you a pulse to follow up shortly.
1: Okay, thank you.
0: Okay, thank
1: you. Arrival Swanson, 15.2. 15.2.

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1: Good morning. All transit separatists. 7 clue.

0: Metro Paradise EMS Florida EMS Radio in response. Going to Benton AFC 7543 Kingsley Road, across the Wolf Drive, Hobo Lane. Approximately 80-year-old male who is not alert, possible sepsis. Prevalence is clear to some.
1: Sorry, thank you.

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1: Hello.
0: Correction, this is MMR 12. Are you aware that there's a vehicle obstructing traffic on 31 at the intersection of South Airport and 31? We have a silver Honda. The engine compartment open. Dispatch report
2: 28. 28.
3: 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We're going to be 911 service for training and training.

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1: Go ahead, for 949.
0: Got a black, got a vehicle parked at Portman Mission Road in Summit City. Court, I apologize. It's been there for a few mornings. There's a male in it. Just need it checked out, or if he doesn't need contact.
2: Seventy-five thirty-five. I'm Garfield Nate. I can take care of who you want.
0: Great, I'll appreciate it.

0: Smith, some sort of disorderly type, but 222 Cass Street, called in by Cody tonight. He said that there's a Lance Unknown Last who's actively disturbing the peace. He's defiantly standing and refusing to get in line.
1: Central. 2 days ago, come clearing out. It's probably Lance White.
0: Probably.

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1: Central, 236, I'll check out the M20.
2: Clear.
0: That's 220, I'm clearing up here. I can go to one of those calls.
2: 236, which one?
0: Thank you.

0: 4-71.
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0: I'm up. This is Broken Moon at 31 at South Airport. He's already got a tow on the way in. Brickyard, if you can call him, just have him expedite. Just block in the number one lane.
1: Okay, we'll do.

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1: Over for entry.
0: Comes back to Chevy Impala, Javier Garza, out of Traverse City.
1: Okay, I'm talking with him now. He's had to work at one of the condos just here early.
0: Clear. Three, okay.

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0: 1022 Star is here. He gives up the end. The next.
1: Clear.
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2: Good morning. I'll be in service and out to the ESO for training.
3: 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Put you on the board at 823.

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0: Copy.

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1: 827.
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1: A3.

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1: Your own company just called back. They spoke to a key holder who advised everything was fine. I did tell the company that you said that the front door was unlocked and open. She said she'll call the key holder back and tell them that.
0: Clear, thanks. I've attempted to call Eddie a couple times now, but no answer. Hopefully it'll show up. Thank you. So, the door gets locked because it's wide open.
2: Entrance, 59-year-old male with back and chest pain. Cardio, 633.

0: Still on that, go ahead.
1: 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They spoke to somebody named Vicky that says the door was unlocked for this morning's Bible study. You don't need to stay and wait because they're not going to lock the door.
0: Okay, you should be clear. 8:36.

message for St. County as reference at DOL. It sounds like they made their way up to Secor. They turned northbound on the Silver Lake Road. The vehicle pulled over and got behind the original RP, is now tailgating her and recording. She's going northbound.

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1: So far, we can throw me a screen for that.

control information only, northbound near the 26 line. 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
1: Anyone's available, go ahead.
0: 21, you'll be contacting Jim Galbraith. Ultimately, just need the police report number for Spectrum to be issued a new phone that he was scammed out of returning.

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Operating first alarm, commercial fire alarm, Garfield Township. 3980 North US 31 South. House of Division and Frankie will be at the Flapjack Shack. From the alarm

0: 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We're going to head that way for a recorder.
1: Yeah,
2: we can't talk for Santa now.

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Come on, Mackinac Trail Middle School. 8401 South Mackinac Trail. 8401 South Mackinac Trail. Back after 13-year-old male on a seizure. Active seizure.

0: Charlotte, Tom Grand Trevor, Alpha Fair. Class. 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Yeah, 170.
1: You're going to show us around 10 minutes, huh?
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1: Go ahead with it.
0: Flight of Edward Paul Nora 3589. ETM 3589. 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
2: 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Respond to Argue Apartment 229 South Street. 229 South Street, Apartment 612. I'm calling her there. Say, 80 on the 4. Call the touch. She did not feel a pulse.
0: 35 again.
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0: 2020. 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
1: Number one, he's contacting ride. 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
1: Clear.
2: Okay. Thanks,
1: Uncle. Central's clear.

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0: my turntable when you got a second and practice while I'm at this height, being gentle with the sticks.
1: Copy that.
2: Bye-bye.

Central 51. I don't know if you dealt with a vehicle intersection of Bush and 55. Got Clay. It's going to be C-Charles, you'd be able to XXRA 220, CDX 220, it's going to be disabled.

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For short of the Bullish Door, 562 South Haskins Street. 562 South Haskins Street. An 80-year-old male, difficulty breathing, can't walk, in and out from North 19 and a half Road in a silver dually pickup.

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Station 4, NZMS, NZMS Station 4, on the 228 Harvard Place, 228 Harvard Place, for a 93-year-old female sick person in hospice needs transport to the hospital. So we have Priority 3, it's 947.

0: I have a Libby Egan on the line. 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
1: Negative, I'm on follow-up TX already. 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
0: Okay, clear.

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0: profile. Last of Patel, P-A-T-E-L, first of Sam, Henry, Robert, Union, Tom, Ida, no middle, 9301, female.
1: Transport, do you guys see that this way headed south?
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1: Okay.
0: So about an hour ago, has some hip pain. 33, 22.

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0: 7505.
1: Yeah, I just record for a little bit.

Central Line 5-5 with the traffic stop. Line 5-5. Do you know license plate on an enclosed trailer, white in color, pulled by a white pickup truck, probably North Long Lake, west of Herkner. Again, white enclosed trailer, no plate. 10-13.

0: search for a valve fitting dilemma. More than likely civil, Trailside 45, property manager calling saying they want a Airbnb resident removed who is already reserved through the 14th.
1: I'll take care of that.
0: Clear.
1: You could call on that one, would you? Two again, I have that service. Yeah, just give me a call on that one.

0: 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We'll be on high school. Follow up.
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0: That will be at 73 East Dusty Lane. Status in 5, please.
1: 334.
0: Central from 7535.
1: 7535.
0: You can show us how to jail.
1: Correct, turn 24. Southern Michigan's ASCII. We have 3 is transplant to Cedar Creek Hospital. On St. John's, no extras. Yeah.

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1: Good.
0: Are you able to sign off on an inspection at the lobby?
1: Okay. 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
1: Here's all set.
0: Clear.
1: PDA is at Burger King, correct?
0: Clear.
1: I'll take care of it.
0: Clear, thank you.

0: Mm-hmm.
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0: 4958.
1: Okay, can you send them?
0: Sure.
1: I'm in the van for a motorcycle.
0: Good.
1: Hey, John, H. Henry, 2, Mary E. Edward, 1-2, C. Charles, 2, Mary K. King, 201089, Ohio, it's at Honda. I need to get other information.

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0: Fusion, Edward Nora, Victor 6608.
1: Different ways, I'm not getting any returns.
2: 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Can you just drop that in the call?
1: Clear.

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0: 1403. Just received a call from a gentleman at 11114 Henschel Road. States he's being pinned by a very large dog. Stated the owner was en route. We attempted. There was no contact. Is there any way you can head down there?
1: Copy that. I'll be en route.
0: Okay.

0: Avenue up in Alva. 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
1: Sorry, I can take that.

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1: 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Do we know the players?
2: Hey, we did try to make contact. There was no answer. If you want to give me a TX, I can fill you in.
1: Copy that. I'll give you a quick call.
2: Okay.
1: Good test.
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0: 220 for the Tennessee file. Last of Paul Edward Robert Robert. Regina Robert Edward. Adam middle of Maria Mary. Birth is 9/8/1982. Once again, that's Tennessee file.
1: And 8293 Homestead Road, 8293 Homestead Road, Palka Farm. Her EMS requesting vitals checked for a female subject. It's 10/53.

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0: 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Last of Perryman, Regina, Maria, 9882, Tennessee.
1: Hey, firm, I have a driver's license number. 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
0: I'm ready.
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3: Wexford Central Dispatch to EMS Station 4. Units are needed at 5317 South 23 Road. 5317 South 23. Nearest cross is going to be West 36 and a half Road and 36 Road. Boone Township, an 84-year-old female, possible CDA. She is confused. Central's clear at 10:54.

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1: Clear.
0: Do they want an ALS or BLS unit?
1: It's going to be for a semi, so if I want to come down for the transfer, that'd be awesome.

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0: 能存之力。光四个兵让朝我队。
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0: car.
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0: 714. Roger. Echo 415, you're on FV-901.
2: 415, Abram. I'll be attached to this prescribed number indicated. Test fire is good, and we are clear. I'll be getting the full prescribed run.
0: Getting the Fairburn

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1: 3-7. 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
2: Okay. 45 open.
1: Thank you.
2: 4-16.
0: Well, just the other side of the mountain.

0: Central from City, California. Could you find a number for Duck Rescue? It's going to be Bay Street, just south of the 72 roundabout. It was brought in by a stopper by Fire Station 1, and Engine 1's in the to help me out over here. Kurt. .480, not much.
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2: Yes, I know. Also, let's see, you're flying to Traverse City, you're in the air. Roger. I have a good sunny patient.
3: Yep, we're already on it. Thank you.
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0: Central. We've been requested by the Coast Guard for a hot refuel, if you can get out there.
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0: Ramsey Central, Ramsey EMS, have an emergent transfer, pull over to Munson. Emergent transfer, pull over to Munson for Ben's EMS, 84-year-old female with a head bleed. That's 1125.
1: 6-3, sir.
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0: Can you show me at the post reference to walk-in, reference to Los Tanga?
1: Sure can do.

Central 702. Sherland's on the scene. I'll be clear. They should have the traffic light at Holiday and 5 Mile back online here shortly.

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1: Tony, go traffic.
0: 72 on West Cal with a white and colored Buick. Mission fleet plate of 38515, Robert Frank. White and colored Enclave.
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0: That's Tom Green Travers Alpha 12. Was canceled by fire. That was an accidental pendant press.
1: Okay, I'll show you this.
0: Utah Mail, West of Wallace, W-A-L-A-C-E, Chris Richard Common, O. Edward also Common, date of birth 11-24-54.
1: Clear.

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1: 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Yeah.

0: Control, 4020.
1: What?
0: Wallace, he's going to be, you'll know he is valid, correct, the lens out of Park City, Utah.
1: Okay, thank you.

0: 7505.
1: Be clear, court. Clear back on that. I'm the interlocking detail.

Central from 32. 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

0: 然后是用。
1: He's out at Foreman for the shift.
0: 304, okay. And what number are you going to be in?
1: 7.
0: Okay.

0: 3 o'clock left. Correction on our times. I'm going to set up. We're only on until 1800.
1: So you're good. 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

0: 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You can show me out at 6067 Fall River.
1: 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Thank you.
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3: Good afternoon, Mark. I'm a Mark Copper Alpha 5 coming in about your facility. The stat transfer from Lisbon Drilling. Is it coming for a STEMI? Based on the early after the SAM. On the state of 12-28-67, are you aware of the station?
2: I am aware. Go ahead.
3: Copy that. We've had marked improvements on our last EKG, no longer showing STEMI on the monitor. The only lead showing above 1 millimeter of elevation is P2 at this point. Current levels, blood pressure 137 over 96, 97% under there, still attacking along at about 115. She is resting comfortably and remain pain-free for the entire trip. Current up for those in about 10 to 15.
2: Further room assignment upon arrival, Monster.
3: Monster, I'm a Monster.

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Sonora Harbor View Apartment, 229 South Street, corner 116, 229 South Street, corner 116. And the care center calling in for a 75-year-old female. Time to push, no voice contact.

0: Central 967, copy and assist. Gonna be down in Grand Township. Property's not home. He just needs a TX left with some snowing, which out his property, long standing neighbor issues. Just need a TX.
1: Central.
0: One something go.
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0: Yeah, go ahead.
1: Listen, ER and Nimsa Alpha 12, we're inbound your facility. Direct admit to A4, bed A, with patient with first and last initial of Sierra Lima, date of birth of 4-7-1952. 74-year-old male coming down to your facility. To be seen for a syncopal episode, neurology or versus cardiogenic. At this time, we have no medications running. 20-gauge IV, saline locks, left AC. He's resting comfortably, ANO times 4 on the stretcher. Current vitals are as follows. Normal sinus at 68 beats per minute. Break. Last blood pressure of 138 over 81. Respiratory rate of 16 non-labored, static 94% on room air. And a temperature of 97.1. Unless you require anything further, we have an ETH of your facility of about 15 minutes.
0: Nothing further. 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Thank you.
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0: 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Can you set us a time and number for a citizen assist? Address is 4804 South Manor Drive, assisting a patient back into their house.
1: Copy. Council 305 status code will be transporting in just a second.

0: Central, Center is going. ETA. 12:15.
1: Hi, Bobby.

0: to the Air Mountain City Airman of Steel for 301 on 800.
1: Yeah, go ahead.
0: Yeah, Monson, this is Anna Spee, Alpha 301. About 30 minutes out with little male officer named CER, Demi. Are you aware of this patient?
1: Yeah.
0: Okay, no changes. Left blood pressure 138/88. Heart rate is currently 108. Sinus tach on the monitor. He is having fairly frequent PVCs, PAs. They all seem to be unifocal. Oxygen saturation is 96%. He was given morphine prior to us leaving the ER for his left arm pain, and that has improved. He is not having shortness of breath or chest pain at this time, and unless you require anything further, I will give you another update when we are 10 minutes out.
1: Sounds great. We look forward to hearing from you in 10 months and cliff.

Professional building. Was there any more information as to where or if there would be anyone to find us?

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1: Copy that. And Central, for Cigarette 1, so they know we're at the corner of Brook and 6th.

0: Lindsay Central Station 7. Got an Apple Watch crash detection. Address 19176 White Pine Drive. 19176 White Pine Drive. On the phone, sounds like the guy's using a leaf blower outside. It's 12:10.
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0: Central Office, 71.
1: St. Cunningham's, suicidal subject, 3523 Matador West. Sitting in a vehicle out in front there. They have a Jason. So he's contemplating hurting himself. He does have a firearm with him. Central 9, 58959.
0: 5 9.

0: 919 will head over there. 959, you want to call him?
1: Okay.

0: Yes, turn over to Metro West. So there's going to be in a gray Dodge Journey. Does have a handgun sitting in the front seat. Is not holding it at this time. All right, copy.
1: Alpha 1, Metro Squad 9, responding 31. 1090 West River Road, across the Boardman Plains and Slate. 84-year-old male with Cottonwood, he just fell over. He's unconscious. He is breathing, labored, 1214.
0: Go on.
2: You're in batter, 1214.

0: Northwest Driver, eastbound 31 North on 3 Mile. Front time is really silver Toyota Camry, driving reckless and clear, 12:50.
1: Clear, Walter. Yeah, be clear, Walter.

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0: Can you show us an area? We do have a guy out front running a leaf blower.
1: In the area, guy running the leaf blower. We have 45,000 clear the office.
2: Everything.
3: So Phoenix Route 2, Matador West, if you come off Veterans under La Casita, Matador West, be the very first building on the west side, and the subject vehicle is going to be the very west end of the parking lot right next to Veterans Drive. Gotta get the subject out of the vehicle. Stand outside so you guys can see them.

左肾一块，对方很亏。Point turn, man, George.

0: for line 55. 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
1: Time to Queen 160.
2: Nine five nine for 958. 59. Just confirm, are you trying to get a hold of him over the phone?
3: Likely enough.
2: Will you ask if he'll take a phone call from me? Yeah, we can transfer right to your cell phone. That'll work.

0: 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Thanks for this. $4.95.
1: Yes.
0: Five POV, our passport is low low. We'll be getting our ground up for the second part of the Great Lakes, once we're in the air. Our ready flight mech is staying behind at the air station, so if we get a case, make sure you sound the alarm. Okay. Roger that. If we get mech now.

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0: Montana Repair, man. It's me, Alpha 301 on the 800.
1: Montana, go ahead.
0: I'm about 10 minutes away of seeing 75-year-old male with a semi. No changes. Actually, that's not true. He is now completely pain-free in that left arm. Otherwise, no changes. Last blood pressure, 119 over 77. Heart rate is 112. He's still a sinus on the monitor. I just did run. Another 12 lead. He's still showing a STEMI. Oxygen's at 96% on room air. He's still on that heparin drip. He's resting comfortably. We'll see you in about 10.

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1: All right.
0: Florence and Cadillac here. Florence, transferring to Mother River City for the 4th. Family lots, well, possibly morphine, a monitor 02. 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
3: 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It's going to be Magnum Drive in US 131. 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
0: 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There's going to be a 16-year-old and an 11-year-old.

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Per EMS on scene, they're not seeing anything. Keep going.

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0: Sasha will be paging first alarm for a wildfire in Paradise Township. 6180 Angel Dunes Trail. Be off of Marsh Road to the dead end. Caller says the small brush fire started in the woods. About a 10 to 20 foot circle at this point. Be paging 4, Paradise Quarter 2, Paradise Pumper Tanker 2, Blair Brush 5, Blair Pumper Tanker 5, Blair Chief, and Paradise EMS. And we'll switch to check in Fire Ground 1, switch clear 3TL4.
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0: 945. 113 Clark, I'm gonna go towards that, throw my drone up and take a look.
1: Okay,
0: responding for a wildfire, Paradise Township, 6180 Angel Dunes Trail, in the woods there, about 10 to 20 foot people. 13 Clear Chief, Central 3215.

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2: Well, that's Abby, A. Adam, B. Boy, B. Boy, D. Edward, Y. Yellow. First is Donald, little Paul, white male. Date of birth 1/20/1960. 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

0: 19,
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1: 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Sam. First to Terry, middle Wayne, white male, date of birth 1/17/1954.
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Sheriff, I'm out on Traverse City Air on 800. Central Great Lakes has secured their guard. I am now holding your radio guard. Request to know, you said that something wasn't working. 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
1: 20过分。
0: And it's about 40 yards in diameter, moving south, east, quickly, away from the structure.
1: Clear 40 yards, diameter, southeast, moving quickly.
0: Zero to Angel Dunes, law enforcement advising the fire is now about 40 yards in diameter. Reach a open tilted field, it might stop it for a bit, but beyond that is that other residential home.

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2: Okay, that's access to the engine. On fire, moving slowly in the woods. Everything's on the ground at this time. 26 to the main command.
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0: Center, MLR 1130, rescue on Wrestling 43. 6-2 wants to 2 drive, unit 140 at the Hillview Terrace. City proper, Nancy Payton calling, saying she just woke up and she couldn't remember if she took her medicine or if she needs some help talking about it. 1316.
1: Red Black 5, heard as Brush 2, when you left, you want to come in by the engine, there's a little few traffic to come back, you can exit to the fire at that point.
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0: 4 and 20, if I can have your response to the high school. 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Reference are confiscated. 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

0: Central MMR, file the amounts you have along the PCA to the guard shack. Have a male subject with a head injury and they're unable to control the bleeding.
1: Central, just made a change will do in this command for Pritchard. What are you good for?
2: Central Bravo.
3: Plane 32, 7044 Hilltop Avenue off of Matheson, Central Township. Called about the alarm company on an 85-year-old male who was taking a fall and he is bleeding from his head. He's in the garage, 1324.
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0: Elderly male in a black hat and flannel, removing items from a shed. She has seen him with multiple items in her hands. She is not able to locate a vehicle on the camera. She is en route to her property driving a brown Silverado.
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3: Five, 3, 2, yeah, service, have a good day. 6, 3, 4, 3, 2, 1, 1. 3, 5, 4, 1. Hey, my mid-dash, you're on 2, Munson. 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
0: added or anything else? 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
3: Awesome, I'm out of shape.

0: 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So I'm going to copy that on you.
1: Appreciate it.
2: Thirteen,

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1: Yeah. We're

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1: Central, Angel Dunes, come in, departure.
0: Yeah. We don't need any further. We'll keep the channel for a little bit, but you don't need to monitor.
1: Clear, discontinuing fire, and no longer monitoring fire on one.
2: That she would be in a brown Silverado. Erin Ingram is your RP.
0: Okay, I made contact with RP.
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17414 Denham Road, and follow up. 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
1: 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Thanks. 6-10.
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0: Central Florida City is patrol info only. The area of Traverse Vision, there's an Amazon truck blocking the entrance on Front Street. Hope he doesn't want contact. Just want us to know if it's 1343.
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4: Flight Matter, Traverse City Air, requesting ops and position. Over.
5: Same as last, we are inbound for airport. We'll be back on that in about 5 minutes.

0: 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We're going to be en route to Orchard Circle.
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0: 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We have had no contact with anybody on scene. This all came in from the alarm company. The patient activated a medical alert alarm, and this information all came from the alarm company. We're unable to get them on the phone. Thus, priority 2, Central Square.
1: 19 for 20, are you upset?
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0: I'm on Montel Metro Engine 1, available close to Cedar County, Prairie 1, 1787 North Keystone Road, crossing Greenwich and Hammond and Garfield Township. I have a Brian on the line. He says his 60-foot-4-5-year-old father, he was in a camper behind the house. He believes he's passed. However, he just spoke with him a couple of hours ago, and he's not willing to go back in and see if we can do life-saving measures. 1347.
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And chief complaint.

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1: Engine 11, I'll show you pulling up on scene. 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Arriving.

0: I'm going to be going to East Middle School meeting with CPS there in a black Equinox. It'll be marked.
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0: And be advised, she's about 10, 15 minutes out.
2: I'm checking in. Good afternoon. I'll be in service working out Pioneer Region until midnight.
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0: 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Fly that way with or not.
2: 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If you're in the area, can you just point this way?
0: 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I'm just leaving Traverse City, southbound on 31.
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0: afternoon, service at midnight. 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
1: Good.
0: Both vehicles are drivable. We're going to be getting out of the intersection in just a second.
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0: Good.
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0: Negative.
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1: Yeah, Central, I was trying to get out of that status check. So we're all set here.
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0: Alpha 6, headed to Munson.
2: We are MMR Alpha 6 for 81 traffic. Munson, ER, go ahead. Munson, MMR Alpha 6, inbound to your facility, 64-year-old male, chief in place this morning at cardiac arrest. Sergeant talked to him a couple hours ago. They went and found him under expansive, not breathing. Well, we have been doing CPR. We had PEA to begin with. We do have a sinus cath on the monitor at this time with a pulse. We do have an air cue in place. We have one IV line established at this time. We have given 3 Epi and 1 Narcan. And like I said, we do have a pulse at this time. I'm trying to get vitals for you. I will update you. We are probably about 10 to 12 out.
3: Munson T in tower room 1 on arrival. Munson clear.
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Good afternoon, on until midnight, Carl 7, break. Good. En route to district court for a search warrant. 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

0: sensing any suspicious situations. Gonna be at the Boardman Lake Apartments. Soon as you pull in, it's the first set of apartments. There's a black Cadillac sedan backed into a parking spot, unknown plate. There's a male subject, white male, 30-ish, black shorts, white t-shirt, straight pants, longer hair, a hat, stumbling around outside of that vehicle. There's a female inside of it, holding her face and crying. RPD, as he was driving by, thought that there was some sort of domestic that occurred. No weapons seen. He continued on. Central 967, and I'll find you back.
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Central dispatch for St. Gallius, have a driving a white VOL, it's going to be 72 near the intersection of Moore Road. Westbound black BMW driving all over the road. It's got a plate of Adam 6, John, Tango, Henry. Again, driving aggressively Central Square.

0: Central 953.
1: Eric?
0: Yeah, just called back. Sounds like the daughter's on the north side of the road, right by the water tower. Right to the east of XTO.
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0: 685-743. Are you going to make another round out of the Phoenix?
1: 740 is going to cancel order over the shelf at 4 feet. 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
1: it's looking about 30, 10. Central Mass Township, you have a run. 1761 Olson Road, 82-year-old female, weak, unable to walk.

0: 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Clear Mountain, Panama back.
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2: Morning traffic.
3: Going traffic.
2: 72 falling low, silver color Subaru. Edward Lincoln, Victor 661.
3: Turn 72 falling low, 1447.

0: 7535. Clearance, break for follow-up. Good. Headed to 240 East Front Street, Milk and Honey downtown. Clear, would you like to have? Negative, I'll be all set. Clear, all set.
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0: Benzie Central Station 4, Benzie MS. Benzie MS Station 4. You'll be going to the Coast Guard Station, 100 Coast Guard Drive. You'll be meeting Coast Guard vessel with a subject on board having chest pains. ETA 15 to 20 minutes for a Coast Guard vessel coming in there, Coast Guard Frankfurt for chest pains. It's 14:50 hours.
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So clear, 14-3.

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0: 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She has the paperwork. It's going to be a 2009 Volvo C30.
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0: Please sit here.
1: I got a call, one of the school teachers, I guess there was some kids out of the woods for school stuff. Her woman screaming, somebody saying they were going to kill them and that. So somewhere between the library and the school, someone would be on foot. You can start another car, not emergency this way.
0: Clear, we'll get one sent.
1: 9-6-5, right down the road.
0: Clear, thank you. Clear, I'll tell people for a minute.

0: from 3343 on W Fire. Would you like me to go POV? I'm just about a quarter of a mile away.
1: Yeah, go ahead. I'll meet you on scene. I'm just turning on the 72 right now from Oak Lake.

0: 好好吃药，拜托拍蔡文康。75 by 45 on out. Clear. Hamilton. Amanda, CEO, 8, 2022, Monte Traverse City, going to 4, monitor ID.
1: Monte.
0: Cross.
1: You want me to see if I can make it back in there, 740?
2: I think if you back in there and you stay over on the grass, I think you'll be alright.
1: Yeah, that's my part.

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1: Roger.
0: 4-2-1.
1: 186-113, I got my drone with me if you need it.
0: Yeah, that'd be great. Go fly over, see if you see anybody in the diesel fence with live.
1: Okay, I'll be there momentarily.
0: Kind of focusing on the northwest corner of the woods between the school and the library.
1: Okay. I'll launch right from where you're parked at.
0: Yeah,

0: 669.
1: 669.
0: Just for reference, when I got here, they talked to a female in the parking lot of the library. She said she'd been there about 20 minutes.

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1: High school's probably out. Middle school's going to be letting out at 315. Middle school, elementary.

0: he's going to obscenity to complaint urinating in public. East 8th Street, just east of Wellington, described as a whitish male, 50-ish, shirtless.
1: Control, today is for this.

0: 好的，再见。目前前方的指引在北市场在。上船了吗？不对。欢迎你再来吧。
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2: 133-804. 133-804. Be advised, I'm picking up two also.

0: 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Shutting out. 1512.
1: We are very sorry. We are clear of Munson now, and I will get you those times if you want me to as soon as I can get back to the station. That worked. Just talking about the service. And when it feels like giving me a text.

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1: I'll be on admin for the latest.

0: 9-9-33. 33. Hear that question?
1: Good.
0: Jason Holmes just took off. Watch down on the trail there towards the truffle. I think a warrant dropped for him today. Over.
2: Air 5-9, just be advised. We're on deck, we're top of our phone, we're about to head back out. So, sector's trying to reach out to us, we can't get him on deck. Trying to make a huge shout, understand they can't get a hold of us. Just, they do call, can you just let them know that we'll contact them as soon as we're airborne.
0: For anything reference that you just saw me in the skip out.
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0: I've come 14-4. Can you give me a TX on my personal phone, please? Thank you. Full card. Back in the county.
1: Back in the county, 15-19.
0: That was me, but I'm going to go over top of.

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2: Well, 933, checking your says. Central 933, checking your status.
3: All set. I'm just, I'm foot walking the trail.
2: Clear. Central 921, would you return?
0: Acknowledging our transfer, we'll be around.
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2: 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Call, sending out a deployment.
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0: 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I'm gonna grab a bite.
1: Clear.
0: See me at the Dollar General in Long Lake. RP's in a green Wrangler. Looks like a Jeep, dark in color. Left the scene going northbound.

0: Medcom 305. We were just informed by ER staff that that transfer has been canceled, so we'll clear and head back to Calva.
1: Okay, thanks, Harry. We weren't advised that, but I'll show you canceled. Is it anyone on a real call, or is it canceled all the way around?
0: Yeah, 258, okay.
2: Clear, 1534.
1: Okay. Turning off back to Calva.
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1: 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She was last.
0: Clear 1535.

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0: I'm
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0: I'm just going to update and call RP back. 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

0: Sunday County 2, Bunzee EMS Station 5, Bunzee County to Bunzee EMS and Station 5, request for an ambulance. Get into the Crystal Lake Clinic in Benzonia, 6227 Frankfurt Highway. With a priority 1 for a 41-year-old male, he passed out and is conscious now and is septic. His breathing is abnormal, but he is not changing colors. Bunzee County clear for some, 1339.
1: Oh,

0: we just received an additional call. They called back to advise that it was further south than the initial Inman and Chippy Road, and possibly closer to Coster Road now.
1: Clear. Which side of the roadway?

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0: They're doing a controlled burn.

0: Touchtaking is going to a disorderly possible domestic in progress at 2943 North Keystone Road. The Goodwill Inn staff calling in for room F Frank 114. Anna and a Joshua Fitzpatrick with their children reside there. It sounds like a male party is actively hitting his child, and now they're hearing him scream. They have not intervened. It sounds like the kid ran out the door, and then the mom grabbed him, and they're all back in the apartment. Unknown weapons, unknown intox.
1: Central 958-959 back.
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Pretty first alarm and a commercial fire alarm. Pretty Sweet Fire Tobacco, 1632 North Mitchell Street, 1632 North Mitchell Street, across Bell Avenue in Herring Township. There's a smoke detector going on, no fire, there's smoke. You'll be using a 3 fire ground.

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0: 24, you check that and I won't hang up. 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I'll be in service during Crawford.
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0: front of 2887 North Sealy Road, 2887 North Sealy Road, Chip Street, Concert, or Scrossy, 20 Road. I have a 67 year old man weak and disoriented.
1: And southbound near Twin Lake Road, printed as a gray semi, possible moving truck with the letters ADF on the side. Thought it'd be all over the roadway, forcing vehicles off the road. Central clear, 1604.

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0: 正常吗？刚再去上。哎，你发发去地下室的，等会儿全弄。
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0: 131 in Crofton with a gray Ford Escape. Edward Victor Boy 4017.
1: Crofton, 1613.

Travel My 6, City Engine 2, Sunny Amber, staff, 550 Moncton. Officer, urgent care, room number 10, first. O'Malley says,

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3: We're route to 550 Mumford Avenue in place of Alpha 6.
1: Okay, thanks. I'll go on that side.

one commercial fire alarm at 150 Pine Street off of State proper. Called in by EPS. The general fire from the Simplex panel, just paging for city engine 1 at 1619.

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0: 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I'll be investigating. Establishing a pine street.
1: 1623.

0: 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He stood up to go in the house, and he fell down, and he may have injured a hip, not sure yet, but they're going to leave him right where he's at. They're in the front yard, so he'll be there to meet you.
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0: Omar 6, Metro Squadron, on responding 33, 1463 Orchard Hill Parkway. Lafreniere at Village at Lafreniere Woods, unit 212 for a 86-year-old male. He was dizzy. Once we get checked out, 1638.
1: Central, Pine Street Command.

0: I just got a call from a resident on the 7th floor. They said they could smell, well, it sounded like burning rubber near the elevator.
1: We'll go back on the phone.
0: The caller was refusing to tell us what room it was.
1: Copy that. We'll go ahead and investigate.
0: Clear. LR6.
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4: Good afternoon, have you in service 1648?
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1: We have a report that the electric at 107 is not working. Could you check on that, please?
0: Okay. Roger.

0: Comet 3 is a confirmed fast track to San Maria to Grand Rapids. Confirmed fast track to San Maria to Grand Rapids, cutting duty time.
1: So it turned on the duty day.
2: Alpha 33, all that monster.
0: 33, that runs 1661. Element 4, can you check duty time as well?
2: Turn down duty time, Element 4.
0: Copy, also turn down duty time. Flight number is 1162, 11 at 62.
1: A lot of 62.
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0: 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I'll be off duty. Have a good night.
1: That's all 15, this is it. 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
1: Thank you, 28. 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
0: Clear enough, sir.
1: When you get a chance, can you make this one restless?
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0: Good evening, I'm in service. I'll be able to detail me if I'll give you a call and fill you in on the info. I'll be switching over to 0510.
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0: 6. 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You're no transport with a PRS. 16, because, yeah. We're at 1720.
1: RL6.
0: Yeah, we're gonna be clear no transport with a patient refusal.
1: Clear 1720. Please.

0: Sun City, so partially blocking PDA. Garfield Avenue at Lincoln Street, the Jeep blocking the southbound lane.
1: 236.
0: Clear.
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1: Monson Medical Center, Monson Medical Center, TA 70, or 33 Alpha 4, 32, how do you get me?
0: Karen, go ahead.
1: Good evening, this is TA 33 Alpha 4, we're being diverted from Kalkaska Hospital. We have a 74-year-old female coming in from Meadowbrook Medical Care Facility. Was a unwitnessed fall, found her outside the bathroom. She does state she did kind of trip, did not lose consciousness. She has very extensive dementia history, very minimal words able to speak. She is a little aggressive every now and then, though. She's complaining of right hip pain. They got her sitting up before her arrival. Noticed some significant outward rotation with shortening. She is not on blood thinners at all. She does take aspirin, has a history of AFib, but she is palliative care. Again, she's got outward rotation shortening about 6 inches or so. Positive pulse motor sensation. I did mark the spot. Vitals are stable, 173 over 78, 173 over 78. I got AFib at a rate of about 74. Respiration 16, non-labored. She is a, you know, times one, which is her baseline. GCS is 13 to 14. I can't really get her any pain meds, but we do have her kind of a sheet splint to immobilize and put pressure on her hips to kind of hold it. There's a little bit of a deformity around the femoral head, it feels like. Couldn't really assess it further with her flying at us. Fill you in a little further when we get there, but we'll be there in about 10 minutes if you don't require any further.
0: Nothing further, room assignment upon arrival, month and clear.
2: Status, I'll be clear.
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0: Central, good day.
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0: Dancing.
3: 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And Ward Eaton's on the way.
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0: Good job.
1: Today is a good week. 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
0: 7-0, Adam McKean, Zebra 8, sorry for a second.
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0: 7, Nora, Tom, Queen 5-1.
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0: Central 958, copy blocking traffic. Yes, Southwest. There's a dark blue Subaru broken down in the westbound lane. Clear.
1: I'm 10-8.

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0: 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Seven 84 Yarrow Trail. I'll be all set.
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Central 2, Blair EMS, respond Grady 1, 4303 County Road 633, cross of Norton and Hilltop for a 55-year-old male who's having some chest pain. Central clear 1738.

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1: Five eight
0: three. Here we
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0: 1740.

0: 0532. Still having issues with the alarm system. Maintenance is on scene. They're calling EPS for doing a fire launch. Well, alarm's still going off. Most of the smoke is outside the building at this time. So, engine 1's going to be clear, available, command terminated.
1: Clear, 1744.
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0: Can you pull a second call for a warrant arrest? Just that the jail's fine. Maybe you can clear it.
1: Clear, can you?
0: Have you copy of Prairie 2 at 4615 West Temple Drive, 4615 West Temple Drive in Greenwood Township, cross of Harding and Bringles, for a 71-year-old female, appearing sick.
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3: 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Marie to Grand Rapids. Confirmed Sault Ste. Marie to Grand Rapids, pending weather.
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0: Central 957. Hello, Lily Olson calling 911. She said she was just speaking with you. What's your 20?
1: Yep, I was speaking with her. Over to where she's at.
0: Yeah, if possible, she's on the side of the road trying to get her items out of a locked vehicle, which is in the driveway of a house that she was not supposed to be at. But she's on the side of the road waiting for advice.
1: Okay.

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0: Go ahead.
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0: 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Would you like it back?
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2: 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We're trying to get reset.

0: 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Looks like he did make some left towards the homeowners.
1: Okay, I'm reading that now. Thank you.
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0: water, brush 3, MMR, family water, flying party 3, at 10-3-2710 Lakes Road, cross of Broomhead and Island Lake Road, for a 75-year-old male, foul, just need to lift his head, see that injury, he's completely alert, Central Clear, 1815.
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0: So I'm on TX and want to tell them about I'm right by their house down in England.
1: I can. We don't have them on TX. It looks like it could be handled over TX.

0: 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Central City, you won. 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

0: 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Protocol 4, Turf City to Sue Sanderson, 3 souls and 2,500 pounds of fuel.
1: 3 with 25, and I'll have an ambulance there to grab the crew.

West for transfer to EMS Station 3. EMS Station 3, you just need to respond to 8166 Constitution Boulevard. 8166 Constitution Boulevard. 89-year-old male, very weak, cannot get out of his chair. He's not able to speak well either. He's not responding very well. Postal Sir, 1822.

0: Okay, that is...
1: Service all set for now. I'll let you know if anything comes back with Anthony.
0: Clear. All set.
2: A few minutes late to that call. Copy that. See if you can get a room number of the caller so you can talk to them directly. Otherwise, you can do the intercom.

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2: Sector Central, EMS Station 2, EMS Station 2, units need to respond to 1 on Chestnut Street, 1711 Chestnut Street, cross of Houston Street and North Boulevard. 6-year-old male in the basement needs help up. He is not injured. Do not come emergent for the caller. Central Square 1824.

0: Central Figure.
1: This is Pine Call. We'll be taking this for engine one right now. They're tied up.
0: RP.
2: Negative. RP was calling from apartment 710.
1: Copy 710. Thank you.

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1: 1825.

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2: Fletcher Central 2, City Rescue, City Rescue. USB Transponder 1711 Chestnut Street, 1711 Chestnut Street. 60-year-old male in the basement east mailbox. He is not injured. The door is unlocked. You can respond non-emergent for the caller. Register 1829.

0: B-131 and Maple, Mission Plate, David Zebra, Charles, I-436, Silver Chevy pickup.
1: Copy yourself, just advising that vehicle was off on the scene. In a verbal warning on those on the staff position.

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2: We went off 4526. I'll be en route to that from Donner and Center Highway.
3: 've dealt with Ms. Caitlin several times today. She seems to be much more calm and coherent tonight. She said she's having some issues with her husband, that he pulled some keys out of her hand real quick and it hurt her hand. But then she mentioned something about a camper on their property and thinks something suspicious going on there as well.
2: 4526, copies.
4: 4525, we'll be en route from that to that from the office.
3: 1837.

0: 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Medcom, be advised, I'm going to be back in service, back in the area here in Wexford.
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0: 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You too.
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1: 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System's still being worked on. 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

for MLR1 City Rescue and Response 33, head back over to 601 City Drive, apartment D David 140, the Hillview Terrace. Elderly female. She's cut back. She can't remember if she took her meds or not. She needs some help. 1840.

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0: 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Good evening. Bravo 304 will be in service until 0700. All of our numbers are the same from earlier today.
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paging Long Lake EMS for a priority 2 response going to Joy Giver Senior Home, 7438 North Long Lake Road, cross of Center Farm Lane and Hardy Hill. Going to room 12 for a 80s female fell hitter mouth on the floor. Additionally, needs a lift assist, Central Clear, 1847.

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1: Go ahead, City Rescue 1.
0: Yeah, if you guys, whenever you get on the scene, just want to stand by for just a minute. We're hoping to get you guys a cancel, but we'll let you know.
1: Alpha 1 copies. We'll be pulling up here shortly.
0: 1855.

Benzie County to Benzie EMS Station 5, Benzie County to Benzie EMS Station 5, request for an ambulance, 5769 Benzie Highway, 5769 Benzie Highway, nearest cause is Obikana Road and 6 Mile Road, for priority 1, for a 6-year-old male. He is conscious and breathing, but he did fall off a gymnastics bar about 4.5 feet off the ground, and he states that he did hit his head, and his head and chest are now hurting him, and he is having difficulty breathing. Benzie's clear for his drunk, 1858.

This would be a priority 3 response for a 93-year-old female. She is awake, alert, is complaining of some funny feelings in her chest, also complaining of some hypertension. Son is with her there now. Her recorded blood, her pulse rate was 70 most recently. Just doesn't quite feel right in her chest. Priority 3.

0: 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No people are on scene for Peninsula Engine 2 at Tanker 2902.
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0: 20. Who's that come back to?
1: 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I'm still trying to get it to give me a return.
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1: B as in boy?
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0: Looks like it's giving me a blue 2023 Hyundai pickup, an RO of Gramojo Laura, initials multiple owners, and then a woman, Willie.
1: Who's driving Willie? Need worth 11, 18,
0: and 67. 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
2: Central. Alarm company got a hold of the key holder, who did not stay on the line, but states that everything is okay and they were cooking, which set the alarm off.
1: Okay, clear. 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

387 transfer. Go ahead for Alpha 1. Alpha 1, it will be coming from Lunch Traverse City, C4, 486, 14A, going to Henry Ford Hospital, BE is in Bravo, 133, Bed A, extras of cardiac monitor, IV, pain meds for needed. 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
1: 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I'll be clear, my interview is still at the D-ditch.
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0: 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Just read Edward Union Yellow 4804. It's going to be a maroon Honda Civic.
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0: Main Central.
1: I'm not sure how you want me to proceed with this. If you want one of your guys to take it, or if you want me to pass along to animal control, subject's no longer there.
2: And if we can just ensure the dog doesn't need to be quarantined, and then it can be turned over.
1: Yeah, the RP wanted to know if the dog was up to date on shots. So I'll send someone over there when tax is over at ACL.
2: Good, thank you, sir.
3: Good.
4: 565 Cole Road, Main Fallen Township. The driver from Farmer Wood District was bitten by a dog at this address. Just needs to verify that the dog is up to date. That's for the report.
2: Hey, firm, so is that where the dog's at?
1: Hey, firm, that's where the dog is at and where the driver got bit at. The driver's no longer on scene.
2: Okay, I'll be in row.
1: Yeah.
5: Fair check, call on at 3075 Bowerman Road.
6: Okay, I'm still waiting for the RP on this fraud to get back home, but I guess I'll take care of that first.
5: Okay, you want me to get a second car as well?
6: Hopefully be down before anyone gets down here.
5: Sure. County 342.
7: We'll be clear of the county.

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1: Post.
2: Clear, South.
0: 6, have you cleared, 1926. Check down in Fife Lake.
1: Yeah, go ahead.
0: We go on 8040 East M113 and check that. It's a looking for a missing juvenile sent over from Kalkaska by Aline.
1: .43 from 7512, if you want to take care of that.
0: That'd be great, thank you.
1: Central 7512, I'm clear of that detail once and I'll take care of that.
0: 7512, clear.
1: Okay, thank you.
3: Six nine, I'm out.
0: 969, clear.

Central Pigiani, Fire Assistant, Trevor City, 550 Monthan Avenue. Going to be the east side of the elevator, car 33. Use the east entrance of the employees fucking the elevator. Not in any medical distress. They did say he's panicking a little bit. Pigeon Pier City, engine 2, 1927.

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2: Paging first alarm on a course of fire alarm at 150 Pine Street. As he states, the alarms have been going off for hours. I see from call history they're around 420. He states they're still going off. Nobody's evacuating 1929 for City Engine 1.
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0: Whiskey One is clearing 601 Fitzhugh. Which alarm you guys want us calling to? Let us know, let us know. Central City Restaurant.
1: Hey, Whiskey One.
0: There is no patients here. We'll be clearing here.
1: 1931.
0: Central City Angel One.
1: City Angel One.
0: We're heading back over 155.
1: 1932.
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1: Hi.
0: Six zero five nine, Traverse City Air. You hailed me a minute or two ago, and I only got radio silence after that. I'm just requesting to know what you were hailing me for. Over.

0: 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OnStar's 4 is low, low. We have 04 POV. 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Over.
1: Five nine, I'm Trevor City Air. I have a question of who has your radio guard at this time.
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1: Finish
0: yours, level 6. Also, 3, would you please show us how the 7 at Monkson at 74.1?

Alpha 6, we'll be coming from Moxie Traverse City, ED5, going to Life of Riley, Maples, AFC, 2 liters of O2 for the extras.

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0: Can you try and call one of them back, or looks like the jail is 911 only, but see if you can give a shot on the phone and she's not answering for me. Hopefully they left in a white Wrangler.
1: If I get her, you want me to send her down to you?
0: Yes,

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0: 8th and Rose, agree, Sienna, ran a red light, almost caused an accident. RP wants to talk to someone about it.
1: She's clear.
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0: 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Alarme.
1: We'll take that on him in place call in place of 6.
0: 1947.
2: San Angelo Squadron.
0: 41.
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0: 1947.

0: paging first alarm on a residential fire. Possible that is a rekindle from last night at 2650 Holiday Road. Neighbors are calling in that the roof is smoldering through the hole that was cut in it last night. For Engine 1, Engine 8, Truck 1, Metro Chief, City Engine 2, MMR Acme Whitewater, and going to use Fire Ground 1, 1951.
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1: One 494 Driftwood Drive. RP states that 9204 subject is yelling and stomping on the floor, screaming.
2: If you copy a Prairie 10 coming from Munson, Traverse City, A3, 3504, going to Henry Ford Hospital, I-542, the B. Pictures of cardiac monitor, IV of nitro, heparin, and immunerone, and O2.
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0: Well, county units feel well for a Jeep that was going at least 100 miles an hour passing the RP who was doing 55 southbound on Fife Lake from Boardman, 1953.
1: Haven't heard from the chief. How do you advise?
2: We'll probably be all done.
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0: 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The telephone now.
1: 9-time, you copy. Okay, come copy to us. Thank you, guys.
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0: 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He does have the 9204 history.
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3: Gonna be 72 in Valley with a black and color Chevy Colorado, Michigan 28831 to Mary 7.
4: 72 in Valley, 1958.

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